0: Hola, it's Caro Márquez. 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
1: Hey, this is Jessica from Covina, and I'm so happy I won $1,000 in cash. Like, my heart is racing. You do not understand.
2: Hey, this is Rodolfo from Fullerton. I just won $1,000. 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Thank you for the Cali cash.
0: They already got their $1,000. Are you next? Tu próxima oportunidad de ganar $1,000 es el lunes a las 8:30 de la mañana.
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1: 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La Nueva, the new Cali. It's awesome, man. I think it's a great concept. The music is good. 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I enjoy it. Thank you so much.
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1: Hey, this is Jessica from Covina, and I'm so happy I won $1,000 in cash. 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
2: This is Sal from Paramount. I just won $1,000 in cash. I'm so happy. Oh, my God. 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
3: Hi, this is Georgina Alejandra from Huntington Park, and I just won $1,000. Yay!
0: They already got their $1,000. Are you next? Tu próxima oportunidad de ganar $1,000 es mañana a las 8:30 de la mañana.
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2: 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I really, really appreciate it. 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
0: Tu próxima oportunidad de ganar $1,000 es mañana a las 8:30 de la mañana.
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2: 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I just won $1,000 in cash. 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I'm gonna take the kids out shopping.
3: 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Yay!
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1: 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La Nueva, the new Cali. It's awesome, man. I think it's a great concept. The music is good. 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